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1: 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It's going to be past the tree down if, once you're able to clear through here.
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1: Yes, sir. I've got two priority green patients.
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0: 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You might want to let VDOT know that there is some additional cleanup maybe in the next day or two.
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CCTV copies. Receiver stated that there are two responding for the motor vehicle crash. High mechanism at 5341 Cove Garden Road, 5341 Cove Garden Road, crossroads are Hedgehog Lane and Monica Drill Road. 74-year-old male, conscious breathing, crashed into the woods. It's going to be a red EV four-door. He is out of the vehicle. It's going to be just past the railroad tracks. We have PD call and entered, not responding at this time.

0: 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Motor vehicle crash BLS. Interstate 64 mile marker 100 westbound. Respond on Alpha Tac 2. Engine 56, and Rescue 502. Motor vehicle crash BLS. Interstate 64 mile marker, 100 westbound. Respond on Alpha Tac 2.
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0: Gage to see the Engine 32. They're no longer on the phone, but it's not anywhere near the railroad tracks. They're just advising them it's past the railroad tracks. Crow Garden.
1: Okay, thank you. ECC Engine 56 responding to the interstate.
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0: ACC copy, the 3503, engine 56 responding to the motor vehicle crash on the interstate. It's going to be I-64 westbound 1-4. We had called in request.
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Stop right here where I'm standing. 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The driver is just up above. He's being checked by an EMT.

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Abdominal pain BLS priority 2. 70. Bishop's Ridge Drive. Respond on Alpha Tac 2. Rescue 16. Abdominal pain BLS priority 2. 70. Bishop's Ridge Drive. 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
0: Drop distance is going to be on the shoulder of the median at the 100 mile marker.
1: I'm direct on the shoulder of the median at 21 to 18.

0: Sandwich 503 is on the scene with Bisbee State Police and Waynesboro First Aid Crew 56. We'll be on the right shoulder.
1: Andrew 56, okay. We're 3 minutes out.

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0: ECC's into 56, we're on location I-64 100 westbound. We'll be blocking off the right-hand lane, now investigating further.
1: Into 56, on scene, blocking the left lane at 224.

Yeah, we've got one small pickup truck off of the side of the road on the right shoulder. All four wheels are on the ground, straddling a ditch. Waiting for taking care of the patient. We'll be staying here for some cleanups.

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0: Yeah, Dunes Fire and Rescue has control of the scene with Virginia State Police, so you can put 56 back in service.
1: Dunes in command of the incident with State Police, and 56 in service returning at 2133. PCC, the Rescue 16th Abstract.
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1: 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We're preparing one for transport. 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
1: Hey, two responding to the electrical hazard. The 2055 Bond Street, 2055 Bond Street. 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Your cross street is going to be Swanson Drive and District Avenue. 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

Engine 1, paramedic 10. 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McDonald's, Barracks Road. 941, Bennett Street North. 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Respond.

8 would be due to size of rushing water. I is attempting to shut water off now at 2149. 8 would be due to copies, Rescue Mag 10, Engine 1, responding to the chest pain call at the McDonald's, 941 North Evans Street, 941 Evans Street, 921.

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2: Engine 56 responding for the fire alarm at 5722 Meadows Drive, 5722 Meadows Drive. Your cross streets are Crosby Avenue, Meadows Court.
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0: 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It's a multi-family dwelling on a slab, single story. We'll be out doing a 360 investigating further.
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0: 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We are currently ventilating the apartment. There's no fire emergency. 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

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Battalion 2, Engine 7 Tower 10 responding. Coming on scene of the elevator emergency at the Justin Hotel at 22 cents.

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A no problem ALS. Wawa 5th Street. 1150, 5th Street, Southwest. 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

It is a number 51. You're responding to unknown problem. ALS at Wawa on Fifth Street, 1150 Fifth Street Southwest. Part of a 20-year-old female unconscious behind the wheel of a white Chevy. Suddenly in the parking lot on the left side of the building from the front near the propane tanks. PD is also responding at this time, 317.

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911, you're responding for the Wallaby West Admiral Health and Rehab, 1540 Founders Place, in room 311, 92-year-old female, found on the floor with a head laceration, 323.

0: Thank you for medical and you're responding for the assault BOS at 1106 Ware Street, Cross Street of Robinson Place. We had a female caller stating that she had chest pains after being assaulted. PD is currently en route. Scene is not secure at this time. I mean, scene is not secure at this time. 327.
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Breathing problems ALS. 2327, Taylor's Gap Road. 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

0: Mitigation to your responding to the fall of VLS 42 at 1530 Truesdale Park Court and apartment 28, Cross Street is Truesdale Park Lane. Caller is a 56-year-old female who's fallen, has pain in the leg, did state that she weighs 300 pounds. There isn't, no, correction, she weighs 350 pounds, and did a bariatric stretcher may be needed. Door is also locked. There is Knox box information in the call notes. 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

going to be 2101 Ellington Boulevard, apartment 114, cross street of Millmont Street. Caller stating she's locked herself out of her apartment, needs her medication, does not feel well. There is code information in the call notes, and there is indication that there is a knock from location. 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

Medic 18, you're responding to the sick person, Ellisport 2, at the Colony Heights Cottages, 2500 Barracks Road, house 14. It's going to be for a 75-year-old female who went to the hospital for a fast heart rate. Somebody will be waiting at cottage 14 for you to be let in, 513.

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Bayless, 4864 Plank Road, Clark Street on Mill Grove Lane. It's going to be for a 92-year-old male. Seven difficulty breathing. Oxygen levels are 83. Has taken out buterol. There is gate code information in the call notes. 615.

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Responding for back pain, BLS priority 2. Door is unlocked and open, 701.

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ACC 10-161, Medic 16, they're responding to the area of Richmond Road and Stony Point Road for an unknown problem ALS. Caller forcing a patient slumped over in the seat at the traffic light in the westbound lane of the intersection. Patient is in a white or silver Buick or Cadillac SUV, 743.

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1: 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Patient will be a white male, 50 to 60 years of age, around 160, 125 pounds, gray hair, possibly gray beard, 744. 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
1: 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We're in the intersection, and traffic seems to be moving pretty smooth. 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
1: Medic 16, Commander 161, you guys check down there at Free Bridge. We're in a hold, wrecking Bobcat.
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0: 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Confirming fire shown from the second floor, Alpha side. Report to one victim trap on the second floor. We're deploying a 300 line to the outside entry point. We'll be making entry for fire attack in third part 2. Declare working incident.
3: 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Responding for an unconscious LS. Patients on the front porch advising they would like to go to UVA 924.

0: 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We're going to require EMS.
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4: 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You're responding to 1500 Emma Street North under the bypass bridge by the ramp. Near the westbound entrance on NBC BLS Highway. We received an iPhone crash notification. 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Only hear cars passing in the background. 928.

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1: Well, that was right.

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Oscar 144. You're responding to 313 Fish Street Southwest. Yes, Crawl Street of Oak Street and I Street. Responding for a sick person, BLS Priority 2, 955.

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1: 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We're okay on scene.
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0: and house respond. Uvay Hospital Primary Care Family Medicine 1A for a 51-year-old male who had lost of consciousness. And house respond. 0958.
1: Not common, I'll copy.
0: And house, you respond to the family medicine clinic and primary care for a 51-year-old male who had a reported loss of consciousness while leaving the clinic. He came in today for back pain. He is now semi-alert for the caller. They are still trying to arouse him fully. 0958.

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1: 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Vehicle involved will be an orange Jeep Wrangler. Car advised 86-year-old female. Contact was made with the vehicle, resulting in the fall, injuring back of her head, 10-20 later.
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1: 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Are you going to be clear soon?
0: Yeah, we'll be clear shortly.
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2: We'll confirm, standby, 10 foot 4. 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
1: 502, okay, thank you.

0: Phone number, which are being one clear.
1: Right.
0: There's only a man out by call.
2: Culpepper Wheelchair 1, returning 1102.
0: Right, the partial move on the prison did return to the search.
3: Culpepper Medic 4 transporting.
2: Culpepper Medic 4 transporting. Culpepper Wheelchair 1, repeat your last message. I'm sorry, I missed content.
0: Hey. Hey. Hey. Hey. Hey. Hey. Hey. Hey. Hey. Hey. Hey. Hey. Hey. Hey. Hey. Hey. Hey. Hey. Hey. Hey. Hey. Hey. Hey. Hey. Hey. Hey. Hey. Hey. Hey. Hey. Hey. Hey. Hey. Hey. Hey. Hey. Hey. Hey. Hey. Hey. Hey. Hey. Hey. Hey. Hey. Hey. Hey. Hey. Hey. Hey. Hey. Hey. Hey. Hey. Hey. Hey. Hey. Hey. Hey. Hey. Hey. Hey. Hey. Hey. Hey. Hey. Hey. Hey. Hey. Hey. Hey. Hey. Hey. Hey. Hey. Hey. Hey. Hey. Hey. Hey. Hey. Hey. Hey. Hey. Hey. Hey. Hey. Hey. Hey. Hey. Hey. Hey. Hey. Hey. Hey

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1: ACC Rescue 502, Car 508. Status check. Rescue 5 units from Kennel City, Highway 1, 113.

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PCNJ 205304 North Bennington Road, nearest Cross Street, Bennington Court, responding for a CO alarm in a residential structure. Alarm appears coming from the middle floor near the center and near the basement staircase. 11 Douglas.

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Sleep in. 1185, 5th Street Southwest Unit 313. 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Rescue 144. Unconscious BLS Priority 2. 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

0: 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We got readings 48 CO. We're investigating, trying to find out the source.
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1: 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Motor vehicle cross VLS. Interstate 64 mile marker 131 westbound. Respond on Alpha Attack 2. Engine 161, Engine 111, Rescue 16, and Station 16. Motor vehicle cross VLS. Interstate 64 mile marker 131 westbound. Respond on Alpha Attack 2.
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2: 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Yes, you are still due to respond. DI 64131 westbound call. 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

0: 8311, Engine 161, Meta 16, New Response High 64, Mile Marker 131, westbound from NBC BLS on the highway. Vehicle involved will be a black sedan. CSP has been advised. Unknown injuries, hazards. There is airbag deployment. 165.
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Please proceed to units responding to I-64, mile marker 131 westbound. Be advised, is that a black SUV and a white Freightliner tractor trailer is involved in the accident. Savannah responders may be on scene. See the call from Louisa. Saying that they may be on scene Wednesday night.

0: DCC pins are 111, pins are 161, number 16. We just received an update from Vivanna County. It advised that the incident is showing in their account. They are 31.4 westbound. Vivanna does have multiple EMS fire units response. As they were told, this van has gone airborne and flipped and landed on all four wheels at 1200.
1: ECC from Engine 161, that they advise that they still need Albemarle County units.
0: They did not say they still need to continue to respond. We will make contact with Vanna, seeing that they need additional resources, 1201.
2: Metcalf 403 is back in the city.
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4: 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Breathing problems ALS. 4717 Lakewoods Road. 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

0: 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I need some puff checks.
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0: 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Motor vehicle accident in the emergency lane, 161 Bravo, half command.
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DC Tower 10, no one patient confirmed injuries. Here's that there are five people in the other vehicles with their back deployment, 1242. DC Tower 10, would you like us to go ahead and add another transport unit to the call?

0: 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Last traffic was unreadable.
1: Just hold on a second, we'll be there in a second.
0: Understood. Tower 10 will advise when it's on scene 12-foot.
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0: 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ECM San Rescue Firemac 1, Tower 10, you respond to 5th Street, Southwest Harris Road, for an embassy BLS. 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One person confirmed injuries, no entrapment, do have airbags deployment, unknown fluids down, 1243.
1: 7, pull up behind us and block that turn lane. Right, Tower 10 EC, one vehicles, blocking all the lanes of Harris. We'll be out investigating Tower 10 Bravo being command.
0: Understood, Tower 10. Two vehicle embassy blocking all of Harris. Tower 10 Bravo in command now investigating 1244.

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1: 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Y'all aren't going to be able to get to us coming down 5th Street. You're either going to have to come back and come by Harris Room. 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
1: Calvin, in-house copies. We can't do direct to 5 East.
0: I understand, and you are not being requested to transport the patient to 5 East. That is the nature of her requested service. She will come to the ED, 1303.
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3: 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If you could assist with unload.
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Alarm coming from Zone 19, Unit 2 Echo. There are two hydrants in the parking lot of the location if needed, 1351. 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

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Albury Road at Holiday Rock 2, 36. 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
1: Rush, engine 32, responding in place of Rush 36. 13 for 5.

East Hampton Road, so just onto the area of Elbring Road and Quality Road for a tree down, priority two, tree across the road, quarter mile from Plank Road, 13th and 6th.

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2: correction 1411. This is Rescue 503, Cars Highway. You're responding to 5005 Long Meadow Lane, nearest cross here, Whitehall Road. 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

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Nearest hydrant location will be the intersection of Colonnade Hill Drive and Garden Trail Path by the parking lot in that area. And another caller reporting it at cottage number 39 at the Colonnade, 1507.

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1: Wilshire, Mid-Coms Direct 1521. Four or five, on my end, on flight vector, Shiz 3 West Clinic. I pulled the room number. I wasn't the one who took the initial intake. Let me double check.
0: Yeah, I just said it says 3262. I don't know if they have that number, but we'll go to the 3 West Clinic.
1: On my end, it says UVA Cancer Center, 3 West Clinic, room 3262. I'll get further information on it.

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I'm going to go ahead and send you the page just in case the patient is packaged and ready to go. 1613.

defensive ground to the emergent response. Culpeper Hospital, returning to UVA ICU for the aortic alert. Defensive ground respond, 1625.

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0: Intersection of Richmond Road and North Milton Road. There's going to be a black Volvo broken down in the right turn lane onto North Milton. He's blocking a lane of travel.
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0: 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Third floor, information desk, University of Maine Hospital. 12-year-old, unknown problem. 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
1: Third floor, information desk, Maine Hospital.
2: That's the information the caller gave us.
1: Okay, so we don't know East Central or West?

0: Negative. The call came directly from the patient's mother, who is not medical center staff. She called the operator, who forwarded the call to us. 12-year-old female just had a halter monitor placed. They were preparing to leave the facility, and the daughter had a near syncopal episode. 1715.
1: So we're sure this is the battle building third floor, because third floor here would be all patient care floor, which would be adult.
0: As I said, this is the information the caller gave us. I cannot guarantee its correctness. That's what we were told.
1: Okay. So we'll go to the third floor main hospital, and we'll see if we can find somebody. If you have a callback number, that would be great.
0: That is correct. We're also, as soon as we have opportunity, we're going to notify security to help as well. 1750.
1: And yeah, I'll meet you at the in-house.
2: Next respond, Martha Jefferson Hospital returning to UVA NICU. Next respond, 1716.
3: Yes, copy, I'm sorry.
2: Next 1716.

0: Brush 25. 3 down priority 2. 1968, Milton Road. Respond on Alpha Tac 2. Brush 25. 3 down priority 2. 1968, Milton Road. 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
1: Call number Bridger, Vance. One is clear, returning. We've been on the scene for about 10 minutes. You can also talk and get on the stairs.
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3: PC Post 25, you respond to 1968 Milton Road, nearest crossing Milton Farm Road, North Milton Road for a tree down, 1723.
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AC 9202, reaching 52, engine 56, 457, traffic car 508, your response to English Meadows. Locate 12th Crozet Avenue, response to room 210, for cardiac arrest, 1725.

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0: 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Vehicle involved via Silver 2025 Toyota Camry sedan. 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

0: I pass command truck 9.
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0: Okay. Go past the accident scene. I guess it'll be westbound and turn around and come back. You'll see we've got the whole turn lane to hydraulic where it's eastbound blocked up. Stays back there.
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0: Engine 1 from Rescue 147. Just confirming, you want us to approach going eastbound on the bypass, correct?
1: If you're coming off of Emmett Street, yes. Travel eastbound, heavy traffic. If you're coming from quarters headed westbound, that's okay as well. We'll just put you in front of Engine 1.
0: We're approaching westbound. We'll just park in front of Engine 1.

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0: 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Unconscious ALS. 401, 12th Street Northwest. Respond on Alpha TAC 2. Engine 7, Fire Medic 10. 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
1: 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You can have TAC 4, all units for Buckingham switch to TAC 4.
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0: 79, did you copy Buckingham's traffic for the stage?
2: Yes, stage at Route 20 in Payne's Farm.
0: Yes, sir. Thank you.

0: Right 75, 272. You on location?
1: Yeah. That's exactly, I'm on location.
0: Okay, I see you. We're making the driveway now. ETC, show 75 on scene.
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1: 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Tanker staging. Buckingham asked me to take the driveway, so I did, but there's no movement.
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You're responding for the breathing problem, ALS, 1939.

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1: 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Neil showed up to the caller's house, was cursing, asking for water, and did not appear to feel well.

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